0: I'd just like to say Jay Grudeb to all my friends out there meditating in Washington, around the world.
1: 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This next one's dedicated from all of us to all of you everywhere.

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The percussion, another London girl. She's amazing.

Now's the time for stepping out of place. Get up on your feet and give account of your faith. Pray to God or something, or whatever you do.

an old song written by McKinley Morgan Field. His real name is Superman.

Wonderful, thank you. Original recorded by the Teddy Bears, Don't Miss Loving, Amy Winehouse. So, congratulations on your big hit record. Well done, my dear. Rehab is in the top 10, the album Back to Black, which I can hear.